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1: 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We'll have another question of the day.
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0: 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It's all about the cash, the TCA piggy bank.
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